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Good morning, everybody. God bless each one of you tonight here at midnight programa at midnight. We want to invite everybody and tell everybody to tune in and tell everybody to just invite everybody, saludar a todos, and tell everybody that God is good. He's not finished with you yet. He has good things in store for you, for I know the plans I have for you, declares the Lord, plans to prosper you and not to harm you. And, you know, I don't know what you're going through tonight, but this is the beginning of the day, and we want to thank Jesus for this new day. Thank you, Lord, for giving us another day, Lord. Thank you for giving us the opportunity. Gracias por este día, Señor. Yo te pido por cada persona que está escuchando por allí, for every person that's listening, Lord Jesus. I pray, Father God, that you just bless them, help them, Lord, and do a special miracle for anybody tonight. In Jesus' mighty name, I just want to encourage you, whatever you might be going through, Father, Lord, I just thank you, Lord, whatever they're going through, whatever they might be going through, Father, Lord, I pray that you do a supernatural miracle on their behalf in the name of Jesus Christ. I speak life. I speak a supernatural miracle, healing in your leg and your feet. Alguien que con el pie, el Señor está sanando ese pie en el nombre de Jesús. Hablamos sanidad sobre ese pie en el nombre de Cristo Jesús. May the Lord heal that leg, that foot. I just saw that the Lord, he's putting his hand on there in the name of Jesus. We plead the blood of Jesus Christ over every person hearing. Lord, we ask you, Lord Jesus, that you do a miracle in their lives. Maybe tonight somebody's just flipping through the radio stations right now and they're hearing this, and it's not a coincidence that you're hearing this. We pray that the divine light of the Lord Jesus Christ come into your heart in the name of Jesus. Por tan manera Dios al mundo que ha dado su hijo unigénito, el que todo que él cree, que cree en él, no se pierda más, tenga vida eterna. Let me tell you, Jesus said, I am the way. Jesús dijo, yo soy el camino, la verdad y la vida. Nadie viene al Padre si no es por él. It's Jesus is the only way. He is the only way to heaven. There's no other way. No, not a religion, not a certain kind of way of believing, or your mindset, or the zodiac, or this, or all these crazy things that they're out there. There's a lot of ways. Hay muchos caminos, pero el único camino es Cristo Jesús. There's lots of ways out there, people, but the only way to get to heaven is Jesus Christ, and he loves you. And tonight, maybe you're sitting in that jail cell, and you feel lonely, and you're like, man, I don't know what to do. I'm sitting down here. I just encourage you right now just to lift up your hands and say, Lord, I thank you, Lord, that I'm here, and I can worship you, and I can sing a song to you. So the Bible says that Paul and Silas at midnight, dice que Pablo y Silas a la madrugada, I mean a la medianoche, estaban cantando y alabando al Señor y buscando al Señor, orando y cantando, y dice de repente, amen, come on, all

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But the Bible said an earthquake came in and shook the jail cell. Come on, somebody. 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And that's what God does. 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You love God because He loves you. The Bible says that we love Him because He loved us first. Man, I'm excited tonight. I want to encourage you tonight to step in. You know, the thing about Peter when he was on the boat, lo que pasó con Pedro cuando estaba en el barco, dice que he says, come. And he got out of the boat. He got out of the boat. And dice que miró a Jesús y comenzaba a caminar sobre las aguas, hermanos. ¿Sí ven? Peter walking on water. 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Amen. He started to drown, drown, drown. He was like, help, help, Señor, sálvame, sálvame, Señor. Y vino el Señor. ¿Y cuántas veces el Señor? Cada vez que tú clames a Él, hermano, te voy a decir esta noche. Every time you call upon Jesus, cada vez que hablas con Jesús, and I'm talking about Jesus, Jesus Christ, our Lord and Savior, when you call upon His name, He will be there for you. Tonight, I have somebody on the prayer lines. Tonight, I have my wife, Meryl. Tonight, she wants to be, just be dedicating to the prayer line. So if you have, si tú tienes un petición, quizás necesitas que alguien ore contigo, yo quiero que vayas y llama 956-968-7777. There's going to be somebody ready to pray for you, to believe for a miracle in the name of Jesus Christ. If you believe, dice la Biblia, dijo Jesús a Marta, si tú crees, vas a ver a la gloria de Dios. You know, you got to believe tonight. Creya en esta noche porque the Bible says that with God all things are possible. And when God gave Moses that staff, He said, what do you have in your hand, Moses? God already gave you everything you need to succeed. You just got to believe. Amen. So tonight I want you, yo quiero que creas en esta noche conmigo. We're going to stand in agreement with you tonight with any petition you have. It doesn't matter how big the problem looks, how big the, we went out there to an area out there in Colorado. We went and saw some giant mountains. And when I saw that, the Bible says that if you say to this mountain, be cast, I said, Lord, that's a big mountain for you to just, you know, but there's not a mountain too big for Jesus. Come on. He can move the biggest mountain. He can move the biggest problem. It doesn't matter what people said. It don't matter what the doctor said. If the doctor gave up and said, no, your heart can't be fixed, then God will just put you a brand new heart. Come on, somebody. Now we're going to go and put a song. Vamos a poner un canto ahora with my brother Ramon. God bless you, brother. Let's do this. Amen.

Hallelujah. You know, there's a miracle on the way if you believe tonight. If you believe tonight, the Bible says that with God, all things are possible. It is not written. Listen, this is so powerful, but don't give up tonight. No te rindes en esta noche, whatever it is you're going through. I want you to know that some of us, God has been doing some miracles. Dios ha sido muchos milagros. Él sigue siendo fiel. Tonight in Mark chapter 11, verse 22, it says, have faith in God. Amen. In other words, have the faith of God or have faith in God. Jesus answered, truly I tell you, if anyone says to this mountain, amen. Sometimes you got to speak to your mountain. Amen. Don't speak to the things around the mountain. Speak. No hablas a los cosas alrededor del montaña. Habla al montaña. Directo al montaña. Dile, go throw yourself into the sea and do not doubt in your heart. But believe what you say will happen. Believe who says what they say will happen, and it will be done for them. Therefore, I tell you, whatever you ask for in prayer, believe that you have received it. Amen. Cuando tú oras, hermano, cree con ese momento que tú orates, en ese momento que tú pidiste, cree que ya lo recibiste. 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Do some kind of action. God requires it. 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But sometimes we want it instantly and we don't want to wait a little bit. And God says, just wait a little bit. Wait on the Lord. Espera en el Señor. Amen. Like a waiter waits on you. 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Amen. Ahí estamos así de veras con el Señor. Waiting on the Lord. Waiting on, what do you want me to do, Lord? And mientras estoy esperando, ¿qué quieres que haga, Señor? 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Amen. Muchos de nosotros no hemos danzado al Señor. Amen. Oh, thank you, Holy Ghost. We need to dance before the Lord. We need to worship the Lord. Sing. La Biblia habla de cantar, de gritar, de alabar a Dios. You know, we need to start speaking. Amen. But believe what they say will happen. It will be done for them. Therefore, I tell you, whatever you ask for in prayer, believe that you have received it. Amen. So powerful. Tan poderoso, hermano. So tonight, I want you to get a hold of whatever promise that you're holding on to the Word of God tonight. I don't know what it is that you, maybe you're believing for a healing, you're believing for a financial breakthrough, you're creyendo por un milagro financiero, estás creyendo por un físicamente, un sanadar. God, you're just asking God for a miracle. Estás creyendo a Dios por un milagro. Tonight, I want you to stand on that promise that you're believing. Believe in the Lord Jesus Christ and you and your whole household will be saved. That's what happened whenever Paul told those prisoner guard that was going to kill himself. And he said, don't do it. Believe in the Lord Jesus Christ and you will and your whole household will be saved. Amen. So don't give up on your family. Don't give up. Keep on praying. Amen. Don't stop praying tonight. The Bible says, I trust if anybody says to this mountain, you need to speak to that mountain. Necesitas hablar a esa montaña de duda, esa montaña de deuda, esa montaña de enfermedad. Y dile, montaña de enfermedad, you necesitas irte aquí y tírate en el mar en el nombre de Jesús. And you see it. But believe what they say will happen. It will be done for them. Amen. Believe in the word. Cree en la palabra, hermano.
Muchos están atrás del oro. They're looking for gold. They're looking for money. They're looking for more and more and more. But let me tell you something. You want gold? You want true riches? It's found in the Word of God. Está en la Palabra de Dios. 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He'll make a way. He'll do whatever He's got to do to get it to you. In Jesus' mighty name, believe tonight. Hallelujah. What is it that you're asking from God tonight? Have faith in God. ¿Sabes por qué hay muchas personas sufriendo en este mundo ahorita? 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So much power. So tonight, get the word in your heart. Get the word. You know what we got to do? We got to start memorizando la palabra. Remember it. You should love it so much that you want to. 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Cree en tu corazón. Believe whatever it is that you're believing tonight. By His stripes, I have been healed. Amen. He was wounded for our transgression. He was bruised for our iniquities. By His stripes, and we are been made whole. We have been made whole. So, tonight, lift up your hands. Hallelujah. Because that's where we get the victory. Cuando levanta tus manos, cuando te sientes caído, cuando sientes que I'm going to give up. You feel like everyone has given up on you. But if God hasn't given up on you, then you got the main guy on your team. Amen. Hallelujah. It's like you're in a basketball team and you got the tallest guy on your team. If you got Michael Jordan on your team, it don't matter who's not going to be on your team. I got Michael Jordan. Well, let me tell you something. I got JC on my team. So it doesn't matter who comes. They can come and they're going to go. But the one standing with me is the one that's for me. And if God is for me, who can be against me? Hold on tight tonight, brother. You can't give up. Don't doubt. La duda viene para quitar nuestros ojos el Señor. El duda, la tormenta de duda. All kinds of things happen. But you know what? I believe that if you hold on to the word, the Bible says, ask. Believe that you have received it and it will be yours. Amen. Wow, that's so powerful. That is so powerful. So tonight, I just want you to just trust in Him tonight. Whatever you might be going through, look at us, whatever it is that you're going through tonight, I want you to just to believe that God is making the miracle in Jesus' name. And tonight, if you've seen, nunca has oído de la palabra de Dios, en esta noche quieres recibir a Cristo en tu corazón. Maybe tonight you've been rolling on the radio and you just showed up. You're like, what's this all about? Well, this is about Jesus, that He died for you and He loves you. Este es de Jesús. Él murió por ti en la cruz y Él quiere venir y entrar en tu vida. And tonight, if you want to do that, just right where you're at, just say, Lord Jesus, en esta noche abro mi corazón. Yo te pido que perdóname por todos mis pecados. Yo te recibo como mi único Salvador. I believe that you died for me, Lord. In Jesus' name, write my name in the Lamb's Book of Life. In Jesus' name, I confess you are Lord. Amen. If you did that, I believe that you've been born again. Si necesitas oración, if you want to talk to somebody about a problem you got and you want to just pray real quick, 956-968-7777. Hay personas listos para orar por ti en el nombre de Jesús. And I just want to encourage you as we continue to preach the word tonight. Dice la Biblia, have faith in God. Jesus answered, truly I say, if anyone says to this mountain, go throw yourself into the sea,
and does not doubt in their hearts. Amen. Hallelujah. It starts in the heart. These, out of the abundance of the heart, a mouth speaks. Si tú quieres saber qué está en la mente de un persona, nomás escucha lo que ellos están hablando. Amen. Muchas veces oyes a esas personas y están hablando de esto, el otro, maybe about a problem they're going through. And you know right away that that's because that's what they're going through. Maybe that's their... They have no faith right now. They need to get that word in them. And it feels like fear is just trying to grip them. But God will do something great when you get the word in you. Therefore, I tell you, whatever you pray and ask, believe that when you have received it. Verse 24. Cuando tú oras al Señor, cree que ya lo recibiste. Have you ever caught yourself praying about the same thing over and over again, and it's already been a long time, and it's still the same prayer? ¿Nunca has orado por el mismo cosa, mismo persona, que el Señor cambio, o haga eso, y nada pasa? How about we can change it around? ¿Cómo podemos cambiarlo? We can change it around by saying, Lord, thank you that you already did it. Gracias. This is the will of God for those that are in Christ Jesus to thank the Lord at all times. Amen. Thessalonians. So tonight, thank him for the miracle. Thank him that he already received it. Dale gracias que ya lo recibiste el milagro en el nombre de Jesús. Amen. Hallelujah. We worship you, Jesus. We thank you for what you're doing tonight en el nombre de Jesús. So tonight, Father, we worship you. We thank you. Hallelujah. Thank you, Jesus. We thank you, Lord. So tonight, we just want to encourage you to get the word in you. Agarra la palabra. Meditar en la palabra. Dice la Biblia, meditate on his word day and night, and all you do will be successful. Hallelujah. Gracias, Señor. Gracias. You know, I just had that in my spirit that I was telling the church last Sunday that el salmista levantaba siete veces en la noche para meditar en sus promesas. Amen. 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Tanto que amaba la palabra de Dios, el salmista. You think about that. You think about what, how powerful that is, that we need to just get that word, fall in love with the word. Amen. Obey the word. Listen to the word. And sometimes God will just, it'll just be part of you. It just, thank you, Holy Lord. We thank you for what you're doing. Hallelujah, hallelujah. Praise God, praise God. Thank you, Jesus. Then the next day, I want to go to Mark chapter 11, verse 12. Then the next day, as they were leaving Bethany, Jesus was hungry, and seeing in a distance a fig tree in leaf, he went in and found it, and found out it had any fruit. When he reached out and found nothing but leaves, because it was not seasoned for figs. Then he said, may no one ever eat fruit from you again. Amen. Él habló a ese árbol, the fig tree. Amen. You know, and you know what's so funny? I would, hoy en este día, estaba atrás en la casa, y tenemos un árbol fig tree, un grande, es bien grande. 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Have faith in God. Tenga fe en Dios.
Truly I say, if anyone says to the mountain, ¿qué? ¿Cuál es tu montaña en esta noche? What is your mountain? Quizás tú eres el amigo que está acostado y necesitas un amigo para levantarte y llevarte al maestro. Aquí estamos para orar contigo. 956-968-7777. Aquí estamos listos. Quiero saludar a todos y decir that God is good. We do have our church. It's Forgiven Ministries in Donna, Texas, 956-378-3745. More information, or if you need prayer, 956-968-7777. We are in Donna, Texas, right off of Roberts Avenue. If you want more information on our services, we have service on Sunday at 12 p.m. We have at midday service, and we have our radio program at midnight. So we just want to encourage everybody. Happy 4th of July. All the America's turning 250 years. Thank Jesus. What a blessing. 250 years. Thank you, Jesus, for being faithful to us. Gracias. 250 años. El Estados Unidos cumpliendo años. El día 4. Qué bendición. God bless each one of you. All the workers, police officers, ambulance, everyone that does your part in the state, that works, military, army. We want to salute all of you guys. God bless each one of you. And we're going to be praying for everybody. So tonight we're going to be here for another couple of moments. And we just want to encourage you guys. If you have necesitas oración, puedes llamarnos 956-968-7777. Quiero saludar a mi suegra, Pastor David, maybe Pat. I don't know. There was a couple of people saying they were going to listen tonight. Anthony, all my family, God bless you. We love you guys. Michael, Kitties, Ember and Joy, Merrill. All of you guys that are out there, we love you guys. The people that listen to us from the church, God bless you guys. May the Lord prosper, bless you, open up doors, the windows of heaven. May the Lord make you guys into supernatural, filled with the Holy Spirit, wealthy, over wealthy, millionaires, super wealthy, in Jesus' mighty name. You got to believe for big things. Don't believe for tiny things. We believe for big things tonight. We believe for the supernatural for you tonight. 956-968-7777. He is holy. He is worthy. He hasn't forgotten you. He still has you on his mind. He still hasn't finished with you. He's not about to let you go. No te vas a soltar. No te vas a soltar. 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Dios te bendiga. God bless each one of you. Sigue para adelante. Ora por nosotros. We don't ask you for offerings. We're not that kind of ministry. We're the ministry that asks you for prayer. Pray for us. That's what we ask. God is good and God is faithful. May the Lord bless you. May his face shine upon you and give you peace. Amen.

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